0: to seek happiness in what we see, listen, smell, eat and touch. When we believe that we are the role, we think happiness is in what we achieve. Power is when people are in our control. To achieve this external perfection and power, we create stress, aggression, jealousy, insecurity, corruption, and the soul moves away from happiness and power. I, the soul, am bliss, love, peace, power, and purity. While taking care of our body, relations, roles, and property, we need to use these qualities in our every thought, word, and action for the soul to experience peace, love, and happiness.
1: If you wish to discuss your problem or have a question to ask or want to know your nearest Raj Yoga Meditation Center, write to us on awakening@pmtv.in or call us on 0999 55 9 660.